0: Some officers think the redcoats on the hill are deserters and open fire. Braddock's voice is overwhelmed by the din of war. British bullets mix with those from seemingly invisible enemies, slicing through the smoke with brutal efficiency. Within seconds, all 30 troops on the hill are dead. A bullet finds General Braddock ripping through his arm and into his chest. He crumples to the ground, blood soaking his coat. Washington wheels around and dismounts, kneeling beside Braddock. Washington feels lightheaded, his own body severely depleted. He's in excruciating pain from weeks-long battle with dysentery, and he tries to make out Braddock's words. Then, with swift determination, he swings back onto his horse, no time to register the pain coursing through him as he settles into the saddle. The air is still thick with smoke and bullets, and Washington is a tall, easy target. He draws his sword, charging ahead into the maelstrom. A bullet then rips through his coat, yet somehow fails to graze him. He is at home on horseback. There is a strange calm about him in this wicked battle storm. George Washington is now 23 years old. He's in a war that will reshape empires, a war that is also a forge, shaping him for the destiny he cannot imagine. It's an amazing series. It's based on the arc from the book, The American Story, by David Barton and Tim Barton, and then written by Nathan Nipper, who is our best history guy on staff. He was wasn't he a history teacher?
1: Yeah, teacher.
0: Yeah, he was a history teacher.
1: Can I say, Glenn, that how he described George Washington right there is exactly how I felt coming off that Botox.
0: Yeah,
1: chair.
0: I bet. Yeah, no, you know, I, no,
1: that's,
0: no.
1: That's exactly,
0: you've done,
1: that he channeled
0: you've done
1: me
0: a great
1: there.
0: Service to your nation
1: here.
0: And then it's produced by Nick Daly. Nick, how many tracks was that?
2: Especially episode 4 was probably about 400 tracks.
0: 400 different tracks. Yeah. How long does it take you to produce this?
2: It's about, I want to say, 20 hours for one episode. Maybe
0: they're 40 minutes, 45 minutes
3: they're
0: long.
3: Very expensive. Please.
0: You know, that's what, whenever I have an idea, everybody who is a manager in this company is all like, dear God, do you know what that's going to cost us? And I'm like, they're going to come. They're going to come. It's a great, it's going to be
3: it,
0: great. Yeah. So please come.
2: But where else
0: please
2: can come. You learn history like that immersively and not fall asleep?
0: Oh,
2: I mean, every history class I ever took in school, I just fell asleep. It was so boring.
0: That's one of the main comments that we get from people who are listening to it. It's like, if I would have had history like this, if it would have taught, I would have known history. Mm-hmm. And every episode is like that. It is really good. So you're here because
2: we've got Ellis Island tomorrow.
0: Yeah.
2: Yeah.
0: And we're going to be on Ellis Island doing a private event. Fireworks over the statue. Did you see this? The newspapers in New Jersey?
2: I heard you talking about it.
0: Newspapers in New Jersey are like, they're going to be some conservatives, moms for liberty, or whatever they
2: are.
0: In
2: one of the most noise-polluted cities in the country, by the way, they're complaining about.
0: I know, they're complaining about fireworks. It's going to wake your babies and your...
4: complaints was, let me tell you who's to blame for it. Your mom. They literally made a your mom joke.
0: I know. I mean, it's crazy. It's crazy. So you've been working with Roger Love.
2: I have, yeah, for last month.
0: And so, you know, he said, I want people that, you know, have never done this before and can't sing. And I get to hear them for the first time, you know, in about 3.5 hours.
2: Yeah.
0: Can they sing?
2: Well, I'll tell you, Chrissy really surprised me, the one who's singing the French song.
0: Yeah.
2: Because she does not speak French.
0: Play a little
2: French,
0: of that, Sarah, in the back.
2: And she learned French for this song.
3: Wow.
2: And it's the most expressive. It's so good.
0: It's such a great story, too. Mm-hmm. The words, if you understand it in English, hopefully we're going to have them translated. You'll be able to watch this if you're a Torch member. Mm-hmm. Just go. Mech.com/torch, and you'll be able to watch it. You'll be able to watch it even if you're not a Torch member, right? Mm-hmm. But you'll be able to participate, in the live chat. That's tomorrow. What time's the broadcast start?
4: 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And it's only Torch insiders who will be able to live chat and interact with us live. 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
0: And so, do you know, I haven't even seen I haven't written my speech.